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0: to sounds that batter over and over again. 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Your home, like my home.
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0: Go break the walls to find each other. 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

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Especially when your body's double duplicate, and then you wait for the next Kuwait. 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

0: Dříve večer s Rádiem B.
1: We're proclaiming imminent doomsday are popping up all over the U.S. Judgment Day is at hand, according to a Christian radio preacher in California. If 90-year-old Harold Camping's Bible-based calculations are correct, you shouldn't be making any plans past Saturday, May 21st.
2: May 21st, there's going to be a terrific earthquake.
3: Big